0: 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It sounds like a song or a poem or something, but as it turns out, it's English.
1: So as it turns out is something that we'll use in a sort of ironic sort of a way. We're talking about, oh, well, it's actually this. This is the result. This is the final conclusion. But it's usually something that was maybe unexpected. And because of that, you might say it in a way as like, oh, well, you know, oh, in the end, it was just this. Oh, as it turns out, whoa, this is what it was. Interesting.
0: 알고 보니 뭐 이런 느낌으로 As it turns out. 근데 스코티쉬를 선생님 들어보신 적 있으세요? 그냥 좀 네이티브 스코티쉬 발음.
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0: 알아듣기
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0: 힘들죠?
1: very difficult to
0: 맞아요.
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0: 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It's, as it turns out, 알고 보니 it's English. 이렇게 좀 재밌게 묘사하고 있습니다.
1: I think both Scotland and Ireland,
0: Oh yeah.
1: Irish, Scottish, like
0: Yes.
1: for North Americans to hear, it's like, whoa.
0: Yeah, that's true. All right, and Scots are bursting out of all these different places in Boston.
1: Yeah, if you're bursting out, then it's like you can't be kept in. Like if you're confined to a small space, and it's like you don't fit in there because the space is too small to hold you. So you're bursting out. Sometimes people will burst out of the subway because it's too full. If you've eaten a lot at a buffet, you might be bursting out of your shirt or pants. But yeah, you're kind of like too big to be held in the space that you're held in.
0: 튀어나오다, 뚫고 나오다. So Scottish people are bursting out of, bars and all sorts of places in Boston. They're cheering, they're happy, and the Boston people are charmed. 정말 매력을 많이 느끼고 있는 모습인 거죠. 물론 앞서 말씀드린 것처럼 지금은 이제 스코티시 팬들이 마이애미로 건너가긴 했지만 이 기사가 쓰였을 당시에는 버스턴에서 이제 굉장히 매력적인 모습, 매력 발산을 하고 있었던 것 같아요.
1: Yeah, they do mention at the end of the paragraph the more famous Cheers bar, and that's in reference to a TV show that ran in the 1980s. It was kind of like like Friends and Seinfeld. It was the number one sitcom of its era, and it was all about a bar called Cheers in Boston. So a lot of people go there to visit it to kind of be nostalgic about the TV show.
0: And I guess there is an actual Cheers bar still today. And when this article was being written, you could see a lot of Scots there.
1: Surprise, surprise.
0: Let's continue reading.
1: They have put a serious dent in the region's strategic beer reserves and have become social media darlings as they gently prank their hosts by dunce capping statues with traffic cones. On Sunday, they marched en masse to Scottish Heritage Night at Fenway Park, electrifying a ho-hum mid-season matchup between the Boston Red Sox and the Texas Rangers. At the game, they sang their way into all-time Red Sox lore with a full-hearted rendition of I'm Gonna Be 500 Miles, the 80s hit by the Scottish duo The Proclaimers.
0: 자, 이들은 이 지역의 전략적 맥주 비축량을 크게 줄여놓았을 뿐만 아니라 교통 안전 고깔로 동상에다가 이게 일명 바보 모자를 씌우는 등 주최지 보스턴 시민들을 재치 있게 놀리는 모습으로 소셜 미디어의 스타가 됐습니다. 소셜 미디어 darlings. 자, 일요일 이들은 펜웨이 파크에서 열린 스코틀랜드 헤리티지 나이트 행사에 대거 몰려와 야구팀 보스턴 레드삭스와 텍사스 레인저스 간의 지루할 뻔했던 시즌 중반 경기를 뜨겁게

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1: If you can pick up patterns and recognize patterns in Taylor's behavior and the Easter eggs and get really good at thinking through the numerology, said Sarah Baker Bailey, a professor at Southern Connecticut State University, then it's a natural expansion to say, wait a minute, why don't I make a little money off of this weird superpower?
0: 네, 노래 듣고 오죠.
1: Well, speaking of can't take my eyes off of you, this is dedicated to you. We're going to listen to Morton Harkett's song, Can't Take My Eyes Off You.

0: women, for example, you know, they're very active. They've got a lot of energy.
1: Right.
0: So they need an outlet. That's why we take them to the playground.
1: Right.
0: Release it.
2: 에너지가 어린아이들은 너무 많다 보니까 그것을 이렇게 표출할, 뭔가 분출을 한다고 하나요? 그런 어떤 무언가가 필요한데 그게 바로 바깥쪽으로 나가는 곳이니까 outlet이라고 볼 수가 있겠네요.
0: Yeah.
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0: That's right.
2: Okay. 자, part 3 다시 들을게요.
0: Before the rise of such platforms, fans might have paid close attention to celebrities' public lives because they were emotionally invested or because they hoped to increase the chances they would get concert tickets, albums, and merchandise. Now, there's another outlet for that attention.
2: 네, 노래 듣고 올게요.
0: Let's listen to Calum Scott and Leona Lewis with You Are the Reason.

Hey, if you need help, I've got your back. I've got your back. I will help you. 이런 뜻이 되겠죠? 마지막으로, What if my business fails? 사업을 시작하려고 하는데 두려운 거예요. 망하면 어떡하지? 실패하면 어떡하지? 내 사업이 실패하면 어떡하지? 라는 두려움에 있는 친구한테 어떻게 표현하면 좋을까요? What if my business fails? What if my business fails? You know what? No matter what happens, I've got your back. No matter what happens, I've got your back. 무슨 일이 있어도, no matter what happens, 무슨 일이 있어도 내가 너의 곁에 있을 거니까 걱정하지 마. 내가 도와줄게. 난 항상 네 편이잖아. No matter what happens, I've got your back. What a good friend to have who says, I will help you always. I've got your back always. Okay, now it's your turn. Are you ready to act? 연기할 준비 되셨나요? Reaction, action. I'm really nervous about my first day at work. Action. Don't worry, I've got your back. Don't worry, I've got your back. Good job. Next, they're spreading false rumors about me. Action. I won't let that happen. I've got your back. Don't worry, I've got your back. I got your back, don't worry. Next, I'm struggling financially right now. Action. If you need help, I've got your back. If you need help, I've got your back. Good job. Last one. What if my business fails? Action. No matter what happens, I've got your back. No matter what happens, I've got your back. Great job, everyone. That was magnificent. I've got your back. I will always help you. I am your friend. 내가 널 도와줄게. 걱정 마세요. 내가 있잖아. 난 항상 너의 편이기 때문에 도와줄 거니까 걱정하지 마세요. I've got your back. Now, please remember that emotion is key when you're speaking English always. Please be sure to keep that in mind. Reaction English의 주치였습니다. See you next time.

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They want to hire you. So hire, 고용하다, 채용하다 라는 뜻이죠. One more time, I recommended you for the position and they want to hire you. Really? I can't thank you enough for this opportunity. I can't thank you enough for this opportunity. 이 기회 주셔서 아무리 감사드려도 부족합니다 라는 뜻이 되겠습니다. 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So you can say, for something, for what you did to me. I can't thank you enough for this opportunity, this chance. 네, 이 은혜를 어떻게 갚아야 될지 참 고민이 많을 거예요, 그렇죠? 마지막으로, 긴급 상황에서 도움을 받았을 때 이런 표현 쓸 수 있습니다. 어머니를 위해 구급차 불러놨어요. 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Thank you so, so much. 해도 되지만, I can't thank you enough. I thank you so much. 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I can't thank you enough. 이해하셨죠? Now it's your turn to practice with me. Are you ready for reaction action? Don't worry, I covered your hospital bill. Action. I can't thank you enough. I can't thank you enough. Good job. Next, I brought you some homemade food since you've been so busy. Action. Wow, I can't thank you enough. Wow, I can't thank you enough. Good job. Next situation. I recommended you for the position and they want to hire you. Action. Oh, I can't thank you enough for this opportunity. I can't thank you enough for this opportunity. Wonderful. Next situation, finally. I called the ambulance for your mother. Action. Oh, I can't thank you enough. I can't thank you enough. 네, good job, everyone. 네, 다시 한번 정리를 해드리자면 정말 감사드려도 모자랍니다. 뭐라 감사드려야 할지 모르겠습니다. 너무너무 고마워요 라는 표현을 그냥 thank you so much, thank you very, very much 보다는 I can't thank you enough, I can't thank you enough is the best way to say thank you so much. 네, 지금까지 Real Reaction의 주치였습니다. 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
1: Yeah, strengthen its position as the leader. Let's listen to parts 1, 2 and 3 all together.
2: FDA approves Eli Lilly's new weight loss tablet. The U.S. Food and Drug Administration recently gave the green light to a daily weight management tablet from Eli Lilly. This accessible medication offers an alternative for individuals seeking metabolic health improvements without utilizing injections. Corporate executives anticipate this convenient format will significantly expand the overall consumer market by attracting completely new demographics. The Eli Lilly CEO emphasizes that this novel therapeutic provides global scalability due to simplified manufacturing and eliminated refrigeration requirements. The pharmaceutical corporation aims to distribute this treatment worldwide to directly challenge rival products developed by Novo Nordisk. Although slightly less potent than injectable counterparts, its unrestricted administration schedule provides substantial lifestyle advantages. Financial analysts are keeping a close eye on early sales figures because successful commercialization remains crucial for revitalizing stock market valuations. Furthermore, competitive pricing strategies developed alongside government healthcare initiatives ensure broader accessibility for diverse populations. Consequently, the company continues advancing its developmental pipeline with stronger compounds to solidify dominance within this expanding medical sector.
0: Okay, well, that is it for today, everyone. Thank you so much for joining us. We'll see you again tomorrow.
1: Great job, everybody. Goodbye. Bye.

0: 영어회화 Level 1
1: Start English.
0: Everyone, welcome to Start English. I'm Kaylin.
1: And I'm Zach. It's great to be with you today, everyone.
0: 자, 이번 주는 예약의 한 주입니다. It's reservation week.
1: Yes, I think a huge percentage of communication is about

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2: Hello everyone. Happy Monday. 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
2: Yeah. Oh, before we begin, mm-hmm. let's remind our listeners that July is right around the corner.
0: It's right there.
2: Yeah, July is just a couple of days away. Please get your July books. It's always best when you study with us with our new book.
0: 그렇습니다. 이렇게 장비빨이라는말을보통하게되는데 요리를할때도장비빨무슨뭐운동을할때도 it really matters with what that you do. That particular thing.
2: With,
0: it's
2: right.
0: The tools. 정말 중요하다고 하잖아요.
2: When you're playing sports, it's like the clothes you wear, the shoes you wear, yeah, the equipment that
0: yes,
2: you use.
0: The gear.
2: The gear.
0: Right.
2: They're very important.
0: 그렇습니다. 영어공부하실적에도그냥틀어놓고듣는다이것도물론도움이될수있는데뭔가이렇게손에쥐어지는물성이있는 something that's tangible 이렇게 right. 만져

0: spelling is G-Y-R-O-S. Now, in Greek, you say gyros, but Americans, how do they say this?
1: So where I'm from, where we don't have a lot of Greek people or Greek food,
0: right.
1: We would probably say gyros.
0: Gyro.
1: Yeah.
0: Yeah.
1: Or gyros.
0: Gyros. Gyros.
1: I've heard gyros for sure.
0: Me too.
1: Yeah. Mm-hmm. But I think the correct Greek pronunciation is closer to gyros.
0: Yes.
1: Yeah.
0: And have you ever had gyros?
1: I have had them before. I've had them in Seoul, actually.
0: Oh, yeah.
1: I used to, in the Haebangchon, Itaewon area.
0: That's right.
1: There was a nice Mediterranean restaurant I used to go to. Mm-hmm. But, you know, recently I was having that tzatziki sauce.
0: Yes.
1: And the tzatziki sauce goes in a gyro.
0: Ah.
1: Right?
0: And what exactly is a gyro?
1: It is much like a kebab, like a Turkish kebab, or a, what is it, shawarma?
0: Mm-hmm.
1: I think is another thing. It's a pita type of bread, a flat bread, and it usually has shaved meat.
0: So cucumbers.
1: Cucumbers, maybe some lettuce, and then that tzatziki sauce, which is like a yogurt-y type of sauce.
0: Right.
1: It's very delicious, great for summer.
0: Oh, it sounds really good.
1: Yeah.
0: All right. Want to get some gyros. Okay. And we can get them in Korea. If you go to Itaewon, there are, I know of one Greek restaurant. I'm sure there's more than one.
1: Yes, yes.
0: Okay. Mm-hmm. All right. Let's look at some expressions. How about this expression, pick up?
1: So pick up here means to go buy something or to go collect something very quickly.
0: All right. And serve up? We could just say serve.
1: Yes, you could say that, but here, serve up, you're preparing food and showing it or giving it to a customer.
0: Mm-hmm. And finally, on a budget.
1: If you are on a budget, it means that you're trying to spend less money. You're trying to save money.
0: Okay, very good. Let's go ahead and listen to our food dialogue.
2: In Athens, I used to pick up a gyro near my hotel almost every evening.
3: I've heard they really serve up generous portions, and they stuff them with French fries, right?
2: They do, and it's perfect if you're on a budget. The place I went to only charged €3, and I was always full after eating one.
3: That's ideal for travelers trying to make every euro last.
2: Plus, it's quick and filling.
3: Street food really is the best way to experience a city.
0: Please join us on page 152. You can find your power dialogue there. Maya begins by saying, in Athens, I used to pick up a gyro near my hotel almost every evening.
1: Yes.
0: Yeah, we do have a lot of variations. Gyro, gyro.
1: Gyro.
0: But of course, Greek is euro. Now, pick up. What does this mean?
1: Yeah, so pick up originally means there's something on the ground, you bend down and you pick it up, you grab it, right? Mm-hmm. But we can use the word pick up to talk about getting food, and it's usually something quick that you are taking somewhere else.
0: Yeah.
1: So there's kind of that image like dad gets off of work, he picks up some fried chicken.
0: Oh, yeah.
1: And takes it home.
0: Oh, sure.
1: And eats with the family.
0: Right.
1: You know, my dad used to, we didn't do fried chicken. Pizza every
0: pizza.
1: Friday.
0: Oh, he used to pick up a pizza.
1: Pick up a pizza, bring it home because mama didn't want to cook on a Friday evening.
0: I know. I remember.
1: So this pickup is definitely that feeling.
0: Yeah.
1: And even on the delivery apps that we have, there is a pickup option. I don't know how many people use it, but this would be where you order on your app and then you, the customer, go to the store and pick up the food.
0: It's an option, but I very much doubt that a lot of people do that because they want the convenience of having it delivered to your home. But those pickup options often offer you a discount.
1: Yes. So maybe like you're going to go on a picnic somewhere else. So you just want to have it and grab it really quickly and leave.
0: Yes.
1: That is an option.
0: That's right. So you can pick up a sandwich. You can pick up some kimbap if you're going to the Hangang, right?
1: Yes.
0: That is the idea.

0: idea. Okay, Braxton says, I've heard they really serve up generous portions and they stuff them with French fries, right? Now, if you serve up something, in this case, generous portions, what are they doing?
1: So this is an interesting expression where there is not a huge difference between serve and serve up.
0: Mm-hmm.
1: But the feeling as a native speaker feels slightly different.
0: How so?
1: I feel like with serve up, I immediately get the image, the chef makes the food, he hits the bell, ding, and he puts the food into the window.
0: Yeah.
1: It's that feeling of, and here it is, blah, blah, blah. Yeah, so there's not a huge difference in meaning, but it does feel more active.
0: Mm-hmm.
1: A little bit.
0: Yeah.
1: I'm making it and I'm presenting it to you. I'm moving it, maybe putting it in your face.
0: Yeah. Well, okay. Or, and I was thinking too that waiters serve, but maybe the chef or the person, the owner of the restaurant, serves up the dish.
1: Yeah. So serve can just mean like placing the food in front of you, right?
0: Yeah.
1: The feeling with serve up is definitely like, this is the amount I'm giving you.
0: Yeah.
1: This is the quality. I have made something.
0: Got it.
1: There's a slightly more bit of an emphasis on the what has actually been made.
0: I see.
1: What has been made? Yeah.
0: All right. Now, if you serve up generous portions, and we often use this word generous with food amount, the amount of food.
1: Yes.
0: So what does this mean when we hear about like, oh, that's a generous portion?
1: When you're talking about generous portions, generous amounts, it is a lot.
0: Mm-hmm.
1: It's more than you need to.
0: Yeah.
1: You know, sometimes you go to a restaurant and it's very small. Not a lot.
0: Yeah. It's like, this is not enough food.
1: This is not enough food.
0: Uh-huh.
1: And then other restaurants you go to and you go,
0: whoa,
1: this is too much food. And whenever it just feels like it is a lot in amount, mm-hmm, you would say it's a generous portion.
0: Right. And there is still that feeling of generosity.
1: Yes.
0: It's like the kitchen is being very kind and giving you as much food as, you know, they can.
1: Yeah,
0: to make you happy.
1: They didn't have to give you that amount,
0: yeah,
1: but they did give you a lot.
0: All right. What does Maya say?
1: They do, and it's perfect if you're on a budget. The place I went to only charged €3, and I was always full after eating one.
0: Okay, if you're on a budget, okay, what's going on?
1: So if you're on a budget, it means that you are planning how you spend your food, spend your money. You are not just buying whatever you want to.
0: Mm-hmm.
1: You're saying, I have a limit, and I'm only using this amount of money.
0: Yeah, that's right. So oftentimes when you are short for cash or maybe you're going through some difficult financial situation, usually you're on a budget. You're not spending freely.
1: Right.
0: Yeah, you have a limited amount of money that you can spend.
1: I think a lot of people are nowadays. Yeah,
0: I agree. You have to be.
1: It's true.
0: You have to be.
1: And especially if you're like a student.
0: Oh.
1: Like you don't have a lot of money.
0: No. Mm-hmm. Yeah. All right. Braxton says, that's ideal for travelers trying to make every euro last. Now, when you say that's ideal for, it's our power pattern today.
1: So ideal here, I-D-E-A-L. This is not idea.
0: Mm-hmm.
1: It is ideal. It means that it's perfect or perfectly matched for. So when you say that's ideal for travelers, you're saying that's perfect for travelers, exactly what they need.
0: Mm-hmm. All right. And Maya says, plus it's quick and filling. And Braxton?
1: Street food really is the best way to experience a city.
0: I do agree.
1: Mm-hmm.
0: In Korea, anywhere in the world, you get that street food, that's very local food.
1: It's true.
0: All right, let's go ahead and listen to that one more time.
2: In Athens, I used to pick up a gyro near my hotel almost every evening.
3: I've heard they really serve up generous portions, and they stuff them with French fries, right?
2: They do, and it's perfect if you're on a budget. The place I went to only charged €3, and I was always full after eating one.
3: That's ideal for travelers trying to make every euro last.
2: Plus, it's quick and filling.
3: Street food really is the best way to experience a city.

0: It's time for Power Note. We're on pages 154 and 55. If you pick up something, it means to collect or to buy something quickly. Are you cooking dinner tonight?
1: No, I'll just pick up something on the way home.
0: Yeah. So this is something that we often do on our way home.
1: Yes.
0: Yeah. So I think in Korea, I heard this, that it was very common for dads to pick up chicken.
1: Yeah.
0: Yeah.
1: Mm-hmm.
0: On his way home.
1: Yeah.
0: For the family.
1: You know, I think that's always like very exciting.
0: Yeah.
1: Like if the, what are they going to bring home?
0: Yeah.
1: Because it used to be you couldn't call your parents.
0: Mm.
1: So sometimes it'd be a surprise.
0: Mm-hmm.
1: I guess nowadays you just text, hey, can you pick up some chicken on the way home?
0: Or pick up some ice cream.
1: Mm.
0: Mm. Okay. She picked up a newspaper on her way to work.
1: Yes.
0: Okay. Now, of course, a lot of people don't read the actual newspapers.
1: Where do you buy a newspaper now?
0: That's a very good question.
1: Do they have them at convenience stores?
0: I'm not sure, Cameron. They used to. I remember when I first came to Korea, I used to pick up newspaper, the English, the Korea Herald newspaper from time to time. For sure.
1: Mm-hmm.
0: I know where you can pick up a newspaper.
1: Where?
0: In the plane.
1: That's true. They have that stack of those stack of newspapers.
0: Right.
1: Yeah.
0: Right. Mm-hmm.
1: So other things you can pick up, dry cleaning.
0: Yeah, dry cleaning.
1: Pick that up on the way home.
0: Mm-hmm. Mm-hmm. Although, again, times have changed. They usually deliver it to your home.
1: Oh, yeah.
0: In Korea, they do.
1: Yeah, they do.
0: Mm-hmm. Mm-hmm. Mm-hmm.
1: You can also pick up, maybe you need toilet paper. So you say, hey, on your way home, can you pick up some toilet paper?
0: Okay, or milk or eggs or what have you.
1: Yeah, anything.
0: Yeah.
1: And the feeling is you're going to go in the store, grab it really quickly, and immediately go home or immediately go to wherever your destination is.
0: That's right. Okay, serve up means to prepare and present food to customers. Let's see how it's used. What do they sell there?
1: They serve up traditional dishes.
0: Mm-hmm. They serve up. So there is, like you mentioned, that preparation of food.
1: Yes.
0: Mm-hmm.
1: If you only said serve here, they serve traditional dishes. By context, I guess you would assume they are making them as well.
0: Sure.
1: But the meaning isn't in the grammar itself.
0: Mm-hmm.
1: They could technically buy the food somewhere else and then give it to you.
0: That
1: right?
0: is true. Yeah.
1: But with serve up, there is a stronger feeling of, I think they're making it.
0: They're making it.
1: It feels like they're making it themselves.
0: And the next example, for sure, they serve up fresh seafood daily.
1: Yes.
0: Yeah, this is definitely, they're doing it.
1: Yeah, they are. Maybe they're not grabbing the fish from the ocean.
0: Yeah.
1: But they've gone to the fisher's market in the morning. And then now they're going and they're making it themselves. I don't know much seafood.
0: Well, I tell you, there's a place
1: that
0: our PD introduced us to a while back. And it's a kind of an Italian place.
1: Oh, yeah, we
0: remember,
1: went.
0: Yes. Remember we went and they serve up fresh seafood every day.
1: Yeah.
0: Because the owner goes to the seafood market and gets the fish and brings
1: it. And brings it back.
0: Yeah.
1: Ah.
0: So their tomato spaghetti with seafood spaghetti is amazing.
1: Yeah.
0: Because of the seafood.
1: Mm. Fresh seafood is good.
0: It's always good.
1: Seafood is one of those things. It's either amazing or it's awful. Like the... You know?
0: It's so true.
1: And when they serve it up fresh
0: it
1: tastes amazing.
0: That's right.
1: Yeah.
0: I agree.
1: Mm-hmm,
0: but
1: mm-hmm.
0: It can be bad if it's fresh.
1: It's one or the other. Amazing or the worst meal of your life.
0: Make or break.
1: Yeah.
0: Okay. If you're on a budget, it means that you are trying to spend a limited amount of money. Like you're trying to control your money. Why do you always buy instant noodles?
1: Because I'm on a budget.
0: Oh, gosh.
1: Yeah.
0: Yeah. Like sometimes it happens. Especially when you're in college and you have no money.
1: Yeah. I feel like college students are constantly eating instant noodles.
0: I agree.
1: Yeah.
0: We're traveling on a budget so we can visit more places.
1: Yeah.
0: Uh-huh. So travel on a budget.
1: Maybe you're backpacking or just staying at very cheap hotels.
0: Yeah. Yeah.

0: And I tell you, sometimes I feel like when you go to a country that has good infrastructure and good transportation system, it's very easy to travel on a budget. You don't have to spend that much money.
1: Yeah.
0: Yeah. But if you're going to a remote place where transportation's not widely available, it's hard to travel on a budget.
1: Yeah, private planes aren't cheap.
0: Yes, that's
1: You
0: right.
1: know,
0: Right.
1: there's no budget private plane.
0: Nope, there
1: Nope.
0: isn't. Okay, our power pattern today is that's ideal for. So that's ideal for days when you don't feel like cooking. So some frozen, pizza. It's
1: TV dinner,
0: ideal.
1: yeah.
0: TV dinner.
1: That's ideal for when you want to visit a lot of museums for less money. Those like little special cards that you can get,
0: Passes.
1: the group pass or whatever.
0: Right,
1: Yeah.
0: right. That's true. Okay, very good. Our power vocab today is the word generous. A person can be generous, meaning that they're very kind and they're like buy things.
1: Yeah, they give you many, they're very
0: They're
1: giving.
0: giving,
1: So
0: that's
1: they
0: the
1: give a
0: word.
1: lot of things, yeah.
0: Right. But in this context, generous amounts of food means that it's a nice large portion of food.
1: Yes.
0: All right, do check out the definition on page 156. And let's stop by.
1: Audio or hot dog.
0: Okay, pay a very small monthly fee and then have access to all of these great programs. Thank you so much for studying with us today, and we hope to see you tomorrow.
1: Bye-bye.

Good morning and welcome to EBS FM Morning Special, Your Morning Energy. It's Monday the 29th of June and I'm your host, Chesu Jin. One of the most important skills in modern life is knowing how to cope with stress. And many people these days are turning to ancient-inspired worry stones for a quick pocket of peace during a hectic workday. 현대 생활에서 스트레스 관리는 중요한 능력이죠. 그런데 요즘 청년층에서는 이런 스트레스를 조금이라도 줄여보려고 매끈한 돌멩이를 매만지면서 불안을 달래는 용도에 일명 worry stone이 인기를 끌고 있다고 합니다. However, mental health experts emphasize that these items are temporary sensory fixes rather than cures for deeper anxiety. Lasting calm ultimately comes from within, requiring long-term emotional resilience built through habits like deep breathing and consistent sleep. Worry stone은

0: on the way는 바로 그 시작 단계에 있는 거예요. 그래서 이제 막 개장하기 시작하는 수영장들이기 때문에 the beach season is getting underway. And what about stepping something up?
1: Yeah, so to step up has, in this case, what it means is to sort of take responsibility for something or to increase or to intensify something. Mm. But there is that other meaning of taking responsibility for something. You know, you need to step up your leadership, mm-hmm. for example. But in this case, you're just increasing or intensifying something.
0: Yeah, exactly. 강화하다, 증가시키다라는 뜻인데요. 안전조치, 당연히 지금 강화 하는 모습이죠. So safety measures are being stepped up. 다시 읽어보겠습니다. As Korea's summer beach season officially gets underway, Gangwon Province has launched a phased opening of 86 coastal sites, starting with Ayajin Beach in Kosong, with local authorities stepping up safety measures for incoming vacationers. Let's move on to headline number two.
1: The death toll from the twin earthquakes that struck Venezuela has risen to over 1,400, according to the National Assembly president, with nearly 70,000 people still unaccounted for.
0: 베네수엘라를 강타한 연쇄 지진으로 사망자가 1,400명 넘게 발생했고 실종자 수도 7만 명에 육박한다고 베네수엘라 국회의장이 발표했습니다.
1: Yeah, some pretty sad scenes coming out of Venezuela last week, right? And the death toll continues to rise. That so-called golden time seems to have come and passed.
0: Yes.
1: Officially, we're looking at over 1,450 is the latest that I've seen on the news wires. But some are saying that the people unaccounted for is nearly 70,000. The UN estimates the property damage and losses at nearly $6.7 billion. That's roughly 6% of the country's entire GDP, believe it or not. And, you know, the entire world is trying to help. Search and rescue teams yeah. from the U.S., Mexico, Brazil, France have arrived already to try and help with the rescue efforts and to try and help rebuild the country.
0: Exactly. 자, 지난주 수요일 날 이렇게 베네수엘라의 back-to-back earthquakes, 지진이 연달아 발생했습니다. 연쇄 지진, 영어로는 twin earthquakes라고 표현을 했는데요. 그로부터 이제 72시간이 골든 타임이라고 합니다. 근데 지났습니다. 그런 가운데 지금 사망자는 지금까지 1,450명으로 예상이 된다고 하고 그다음에는 이제 지금까지 이제 행방불명 그러니까 이제 unaccounted for라고 하죠 영어로는 네. 이렇게 실종자 수도 상당히 많은 7만 명 정도라고 하는데요. Let's have a look at twin earthquakes. Why use the word twin here?
1: Yeah, this is sort of a rare occurrence here. Mm. When two earthquakes occur very close together in time and location, it's different from sort of the aftershocks that we see from one major earthquake. But, you know, in news reporting, oftentimes we'll call it twin earthquakes because we saw this 7.2 and 7.5 magnitude earthquake happen it's in such a close time and proximity.
0: 그래요. 워낙 이제 가까운 그 시간대에 연쇄적으로 발생했기 때문에 영어로는 이제 쌍둥이 지진 이런 표현을 쓰는 거죠.
1: Yeah.
0: Because it's so similar.
1: Yeah, and you said 비슷해서. back to back as well, right?
0: Yeah, exactly. Mm-hmm. 영어로는 이렇게 표현을 할 수 있겠고 연쇄 지진을 twin earthquakes. 그다음에 이제 실종자가 people who are unaccounted for.
1: Yeah, so if something's unaccounted for, that means you don't know where it is. It's not found, not located, but more importantly, it's unexplained. It's unknown where the yeah. whereabouts are.
0: 그러니까 이게 지금 바로 생사가 불분명하다. 설명이 되지 않는다. 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
1: Yes.
0: 이렇게 표현할 수도 있습니다.
1: Right. But if you look at the word there, the word accounting is in there because yeah. accounting is when you're making sure all the numbers add up. So if something's unaccounted for, that means the numbers just don't add up. It's yeah. there are the people missing here.
0: Exactly. Mm-hmm. CNN and other major media outlets are saying the latest death toll is 1,450, but we don't know if that is the final count.
1: Probably not.
0: 자, 다시 한번 읽어보겠습니다. The death toll from the twin earthquakes that struck Venezuela has risen to over

0: Stephen Sanchez and MB Hold Until I Found You 들으셨습니다. Well, you found Morning Special all right this morning on EBS FM. And we're going through the headlines. And our next one is about the sultry hot weather. This is headline number three.
1: A so-called Omega heat dome trapping hot air from North Africa has brought record-breaking temperatures and multiple casualties to Northern Europe, while also causing nearly all newly formed glaciers in the Swiss Alps to melt away.
0: 북아프리카에서 유입된 뜨거운 공기가 장기간 갇혀있는 이른바 오메가 열돔 현상으로 인해 북유럽에서도 역대 최고 기온이 잇따라 경신되고 다수의 인명피해가 나온 가운데 스위스 알프스에서는 지난 겨울 생성된 빙하가 거의 다 녹아내린 것으로 관측됐습니다.
1: Yeah, we talked about last week how the UK and France was having this heat wave, but now it's spreading throughout all of Europe. I don't know if you've seen the scenes of people trying to get their hands on these portable air conditioners, people fighting because they're not used to this sort of weather. Germany, Denmark, the Czech Republic, all seeing sort of this record-breaking temperature in Germany and the Czech Republic hitting as high as over 40 degrees. Yep. Nearly 193 million people across Europe are currently under this extreme sort of heat dome. And like the headline suggests, Swiss media is also reporting that the glaciers in the Swiss Alps are melting at the second earliest date in the 21st century, enough to fill an Olympic-sized swimming pool every 6 seconds, believe it or not.
0: Yeah. We have to remember that a lot of houses in Europe don't have air conditioning. So it's probably harder to bear this heat right now.
1: Yeah, I hear they're actually more designed to keep in the heat because of colder weather.
0: Yeah, exactly. Yeah. And during the summertime, I guess it kind of worked the other way around, where the coolness was retained inside the house, but it's not cool enough. It's not as cool as an air conditioner,
1: of course,
0: right? And because the outside heat is quite severe. There have been casualties, as you said. The ice is melting. My goodness, let's have a look. It's called the Omega Dome because it looks like an Omega.
1: Yeah, I was going to say, comes up from North Africa in the shape of the Greek letter Omega.
0: Okay. Multiple casualties. Multiple.
1: Yeah, usually multiple just means more than one. But it implies several rather than just two. So you could say for something that's two, depending on the context, it's multiple. But usually it means just many.
0: 다수의. Multiple이라고 합니다. 그래서 우리 오지선다라든지 이렇게 이제 시험 볼 때 있잖아요. 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What about a newly formed glacier?
1: Yeah, something that's recently created or established, you could say.
0: Yeah. Newly, 새로이 formed, 생성이 되다, 형성이 된, 그래서 새로 만들어진, 새로 형성된 그런 빙하조차도 벌써 녹고 있다, 이런 얘기를 하고 있는 거죠. Let me read it one more time. A so-called Omega heat dome trapping hot air from North Africa has brought record-breaking temperatures and multiple casualties to Northern Europe, while also causing nearly all newly formed glaciers in the Swiss Alps to melt away. All right, let's move on to headline number four.
1: IBM has revealed the world's first sub-1 nanometer semiconductor chip technology, featuring a fingernail-sized chip that holds nearly 100 billion transistors with structures smaller than a DNA strand and expects it to enter the market within the next 5 years.
0: 미국 IT 기업 IBM이 세계 최초로 1나노 이하 반도체 공정 기술을 공개했습니다. 이는 손톱만한 칩에 약 1000억 개의 트랜지스터를 DNA 가닥보다도 작은 구조로 집적한 것으로 IBM 측은 이를 향후 5년 내에 상용화하겠다는 계획입니다.

0: Right. Great news in the chip world.
1: Sure. Yep. You know, a transistor is basically it's the basic building block of these sort of modern electronic circuits. I remember my grandfather would always say transistor radio. I remember when a transistor radio first came out. But this newly developed chip packs nearly 100 billion of these transistors.
0: Exactly.
1: Yeah, and it's smaller than a DNA strand. But what they say is it offers up to 70% greater energy efficiency and double the density of its former chip. And it uses this nano-stacked sort of design that vertically stacks and staggers two layers of transistors. But they do say that it's still a little short of coming to the market because they still need to resolve hurdles like thermal noise and integration into high-performance computing systems before its commercial release.
0: Exactly. 자, 이 DNA strand, DNA 가닥보다도 작은 구조로 이렇게 그 작은 칩에다가 여러 가지 트랜지스터를 심어 놓은 거죠. 표현 좀 보겠습니다. Transistor, you already explained it.
1: Yeah.
0: But,
1: sort of, it sort of controls or amplifies the flow of electrical current in these electrical circuits. And again, it's one of the most important inventions in modern technology, they say.
0: Exactly. 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
1: Yeah, a common business expression, right? It means a company or a product or a brand, right? Starts operating or competing in a new market.
0: 그래요. 시장에 진입하다. Enter the market. 그래서 상용화된다는 뜻으로 it's expected to enter the market within about 5 years or so.
1: And we call it a commercial release if it's to the public, right?
0: 그렇죠. 상용화한다라는 것을 이제 또 다른 말로 It will be commercially released in about 5 years.
1: Right. Prior to that, there might be a beta release, as they say a lot of times, right? As a testing phase.
0: Exactly. 자, 다시 읽어보겠습니다. IBM has revealed the world's first sub-1 nanometer semiconductor chip technology, featuring a fingernail-sized chip that holds nearly 100 billion transistors with structures smaller than a DNA strand, and expects it to enter the market within the next 5 years. Let's move on to our final headline.
1: A study finds that exposure to cooking fumes accelerates brain changes linked to Alzheimer's disease, prompting health authorities to emphasize the critical need for proper ventilation during cooking.
0: 음식 조리 시 발생하는 초미세먼지에 노출될 경우 알츠하이머병과 관련된 뇌 변화가 가속화된다는 연구 결과가 발표돼 보건 당국이 조리 시 제대로 된 환기가 반드시 필요하다고 당부했습니다.
1: Yeah, so next time you go have barbecue, make sure you have proper ventilation because this study done on animals thus far suggests that these cooking fumes may contribute to neurodegenerative diseases like dementia because more specifically it altered these ultrafine particles altered a part of the brain that handles memory and learning and sort of your how you move, I guess you could say. Spatial memory is what I should call it. And it also slowed sort of reduced environmental recognition and disrupted neuronal signaling in these animals. So what the KDCA suggests is using exhaust systems, of course, and ventilation to lower sort of indoor exposure risks.
0: Sure. 자, 요리할 때 이 이제 초미세먼지가 발생한다라는 것은 알기는 아는데 우리가 밖에 초미세먼지 농도가 뭐 상당히 높다 뭐 할 때는 마스크 잘 착용하지만 집 안에서 요리할 때는 뭐 그렇게까지 신경을 많이 안 썼을 수도 있어요. 그동안에 이제 환풍기 잘 틀으셨던 분들은 또 너무나 잘하셨는데 앞으로는 반드시 환기를 잘 시키면서 집에서 요리를 하셔야겠습니다. 이게 단순히 우리 기관지에만 안 좋은 게 아니라 뇌 변화 이제 안 좋은 방향으로 가속화될 수 있다고 하니까요.
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1: And you can say it to yourself too. I'm going mental. You can say, right?
0: crazy란 뜻이야.
1: 네, Right. So you're sort of 점점 미쳐가고 있다.
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1: This one's interesting here.
0: Wow, okay.
1: So I'm a little confused. The English, the grammar is perfect. It's fine. To say something is a rock made of glass.
0: Yeah.
1: So are they saying it's strong or it's weak? What do you
0: Weak,
1: think?
0: though, because it's made of glass. But I think I would take out the rock if it were me. My mental power
1: Yeah.
0: is basically made of glass.
1: Made of glass, I think so. This is kind of like saying, can I have 따뜻한 ice americano,
0: Yeah, I think it's very creative and I
1: right?
0: would understand it
1: Yeah.
0: because you go, my mental power is basically a rock, and you think, oh, it's very strong.
1: Yeah.
0: And then you go, made of glass. And then you go, ah, it's weak.
1: Yeah.
0: Yeah. But you can just take out rock and say, my mental power is basically
1: Yeah.
0: made of glass, which means it can easily break. Yeah, and it would be understandable. Well done. 김은숙님, my heart size is too small.
1: Okay. Very good, right? I think just to make it a little more casual, you would just take size out of it because small has that meaning of size already in it. So
0: Yeah.
1: my heart is too small. You could. My
0: Maybe, but
1: heart
0: I
1: size.
0: wouldn't understand. I don't know. Depends on the context. But if
1: Yeah.
0: I heard this, I would think, do you have some sort of cardio,
1: Right.
0: issue? Is your heart physically too small? Or is it about like a heartbreak
1: Right.
0: or something? Because with heart, it has to do with feelings
1: Sure.
0: as well, right?
1: In a medical
0: And
1: context, right?
0: in a medical context,
1: Yeah.
0: it can also be the actual heart of yours. 그래서 정말 심장의 크기가 나는 너무 작다. 로 오해받을 수 있긴 할것 같아요. 그냥 my heart is too small 이렇게 말하면 아니면 내가 이제 심장 좀 비유적으로 영어로 쓴다면은 my heart is too small 누군가를 사랑하기에는 내가 너무 좀 마음이 작아 뭐 이런 게될 수도 있고 뭐 상처를 너무 많이 받아도 될 수도 있을 것 같기는 한데 익숙치는 않은 표현인 것 같아요. What do you think?
1: Yeah, if you want to make it a little more poetic, you could say the size of my heart is too small, perhaps. But again, if you want to get technical, then it sounds like physically your heart
0: 그러니까요.
1: is too small, you know. But yeah.
0: 일단 뭐 문법적으로는 the size of my heart is too small 아니면 my heart is too small 이렇게
1: Yeah.
0: 하시면 됩니다. My heart size보다.
1: �ybe it's because of the size. I think maybe if you say my heart is too weak, perhaps, then it would make a little more sense in our
0: That I
1: context.
0: like that. My heart is too weak. 요거 좋네요. 예, 이렇게 하시면은 훨씬 이해가 돼요. 물론 이것도 진짜 심장 뭐 박동수가 어떤 뭐 이렇게 저혈압이고 뭐 이렇게까지 오해가 될 소지가 없진 않지만 훨씬 이해는 더잘될것 같아요. 이런 이제 유리 멘탈의 의미로 My heart is too weak. 이해가 됩니다. 네, 좋아요, 좋아요. 자, 2093님, I'm mentally vulnerable.
1: Excellent, 2093님,
0: Very good.
1: right? Yeah, to be vulnerable mentally is,
0: Mentally, an
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0: 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My
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0: insecurity.
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1: if you go out into war without a bulletproof
0: Ah,
1: vest, then
0: 그렇죠.
1: you're literally vulnerable
0: Yes.
1: from attack,
0: Ah,
1: perhaps.
0: 그렇죠. 네, 무방비 상태다. 이런 느낌으로도 vulnerable 당연히 쓸수 있습니다. 아주 잘 쓰셨고 민은주님, I'm such a snowflake.
1: Okay, very good. So it's sort of in slang, a snowflake. If someone's considered a snowflake, you're very weak,
0: Yep.
1: timid, and also you could be, influenced by others,
0: Yeah,
1: right?
0: 'cause snowflakes they melt instantaneously. They just disappear. And vanish. So yeah, this is good. I'm such a snowflake. 김학렬님은요, I have a thin skin.

0: Ah, okay.
1: As opposed to a thick skin.
0: Yeah, exactly. No, this is a very good way to say it. I think you could just say I am thin-skinned.
1: Okay, you know, you do could you say like that, though?
0: Yeah, I think so. Oh, okay. I think as the opposite of thick-skinned.
1: Okay.
0: You could say I'm thin-skinned.
1: I haven't heard it before, but okay.
0: Yeah, because I think to put a skin sort of could sound grammatically a little awkward. So yeah. Just say I am thin-skinned.
1: Okay. Yeah. Thick skin은 많이 쓰거든요. Mm-hmm. I have a thick skin. 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
0: Yeah, excellent. It's kind of like being a snowflake.
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0: Ah, okay. I like the simile there, like a brittle brownie. But impressionable, not in a good way in this case, right? If something's brittle, that means it could break easily,
1: right?
0: Perhaps.
1: So my emotions are very impressionable means that I'm easily affected emotionally. A brittle brownie는 굉장히 잘 부서지는 브라우니, 촉촉하지 않은 거, 그런 걸 얘기하는 거죠.
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0: Very descriptive, yeah.
1: 이은미님, my mental state is just easy come, easy go.
0: I like this too. This is very casual. My mental state though, very excellent, 이은미님.
1: 그래요.
0: To say it like that.
1: 좋습니다. Let's pick some prize winners.
0: All right. Ooh, so many good ones today. I'm going to go with... I'm going to go with the first one. 최인규님, I'm very sensitive and easily influenced by others.
1: 좋습니다. 최인규님께 반찬 세트 보내드릴게요. 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What would you say, Shane?
0: Yeah, I'm surprised I didn't hear this. I have a fragile ego.
1: I have a fragile ego.
0: Yeah.
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0: Yeah. I stayed away from mental.
1: 네, 좋아요. Yeah. 저는 I break down easily.
0: 아, okay.
1: 이렇게 한번 만들어 봤습니다.
0: Simple.
1: All right, well that's it for the first hour. Let's move on with a song. This is Star Sailor, Four to the Floor. We'll see you in part two.